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1: Here's your forecast on KJ Country 96.5 for tonight. Some occasional showers. 48 for our low. 73 mostly sunny on Tuesday. More rain coming in Tuesday night into Wednesday. Wednesday night, 67 for Wednesday's high. 66 for Thursday's high. That's your forecast on KJ Country 96.5.
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3: We're really excited. 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And foreseeable really provides growers a powerful tool to help control those key diseases and protect the crop. It's built on three powerful modes of action. So it's giving that grower that confidence they'll have, you know, control over key diseases like the tar spot, southern rust, gray leaf spot, northern corn leaf blight, really being the corn focus, and Forcevo also being really strong with frog eye leaf spot. With that protection, in addition to what we say our novel SDHI, it has residual up to 30 days. So that really gives growers some extra protection on the back end through those critical growth stages that most competitive fungicides don't have. Farmers should definitely work with their local Corteva rep. In addition, they can also visit corteva.com/fungicidefacts for more information on Forcevo fungicide from Corteva AgriScience.
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1: Here's your forecast on KJ Country 96.5 for tonight. Some occasional showers. 48 for our low. 73 mostly sunny on Tuesday. More rain coming in Tuesday night into Wednesday. Wednesday night, 67 for Wednesday's high, 66 for Thursday's high. That's your forecast on KJ Country 96.5.
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1: Here's your forecast on KJ Country, 96.5 for tonight. Some occasional showers, 48 for our low. 73 mostly sunny on Tuesday. More rain coming in Tuesday night into Wednesday. Wednesday night, 67 for Wednesday's high, 66 for Thursday's high. That's your forecast on KJ Country, 96.5.
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Speaking of the coast, remember Five for Beach, you and me. That sunset, cliffs by the sea, and the night rolled in. And you still talk about that moon that I can't recall.

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1: Here's your forecast on KJ Country, 96.5 for tonight. Some occasional showers, 48 for our low. 73 mostly sunny on Tuesday. More rain coming in Tuesday night into Wednesday. Wednesday night, 67 for Wednesday's high, 66 for Thursday's high. That's your forecast on KJ Country, 96.5.
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1: Here's your forecast on KJ Country 96.5 for tonight. Some occasional showers. 48 for our low. 73 mostly sunny on Tuesday. More rain coming in Tuesday night into Wednesday. Wednesday night, 67 for Wednesday's high, 66 for Thursday's high. That's your forecast on KJ Country 96.5.
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0: It's always on 5 in Margaritaville, come to think of it.
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1: Here's your forecast on KJ Country 96.5 for tonight. Some occasional showers, 48 for our low. 73 mostly sunny on Tuesday. More rain coming in Tuesday night into Wednesday. Wednesday night, 67 for Wednesday's high, 66 for Thursday's high. That's your forecast on KJ Country 96.5.
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2: Here's your forecast on KJ Country 96.5 for tonight. Some occasional showers. 48 for our low. 73 mostly sunny on Tuesday. More rain coming in Tuesday night into Wednesday. Wednesday night, 67 for Wednesday's high. 66 for Thursday's high. That's your forecast on KJ Country 96.5.
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1: Here's your forecast on KJ Country 96.5 for tonight. Some occasional showers, 48 for our low. 73 mostly sunny on Tuesday. More rain coming in Tuesday night into Wednesday. Wednesday night, 67 for Wednesday's high, 66 for Thursday's high. That's your forecast on KJ Country 96.5.
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1: Here's your forecast on KJ Country 96.5 for tonight. Some occasional showers, 48 for our low. 73 mostly sunny on Tuesday. More rain coming in Tuesday night into Wednesday. Wednesday night, 67 for Wednesday's high, 66 for Thursday's high. That's your forecast on KJ Country 96.5.
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1: Here's your forecast on KJ Country 96.5 for tonight. Some occasional showers, 48 for our low. 73 mostly sunny on Tuesday. More rain coming in Tuesday night into Wednesday. Wednesday night, 67 for Wednesday's high, 66 for Thursday's high. That's your forecast on KJ Country 96.5.
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1: Here's your forecast on KJ Country 96.5. Continuing for tonight, seeing occasional showers. We'll see a mostly sunny 73 for

0: today. 54 some rain coming in a late Tuesday night that lasts through Wednesday and Wednesday night as well. 67 for Wednesday's high, 66 on Thursday. That's your forecast on KJ Country 96.5.
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1: Here's your forecast on KJ Country 96.5. Continuing for tonight, seeing occasional showers. We'll see a mostly sunny 73 for today. 54, some rain coming in a late Tuesday night. That lasts through Wednesday and Wednesday night as well. 67 for Wednesday's high, 66 on Thursday. That's your forecast on KJ Country 96.5.
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3: Here's your forecast on KJ Country 96.5, continuing for tonight, seeing occasional showers. We'll see a mostly sunny 73 for today. 54, some rain coming in a late Tuesday night. That lasts through Wednesday and Wednesday night as well. 67 for Wednesday's high, 66 on Thursday. That's your forecast on KJ Country 96.5.
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1: Here's your forecast on KJ Country 96.5. Continuing for tonight, seeing occasional showers. We'll see a mostly sunny 73 for today. 54, some rain coming in a late Tuesday night. That lasts through Wednesday and Wednesday night as well. 67 for Wednesday's high, 66 on Thursday. That's your forecast on KJ Country 96.5.
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1: Here's your forecast on KJ Country 96.5. Continuing for tonight, seeing occasional showers. We'll see a mostly sunny 73 for today. 54, some rain coming in a late Tuesday night. That lasts through Wednesday and Wednesday night as well. 67 for Wednesday's high, 66 on Thursday. That's your forecast on KJ Country 96.5. 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
1: Here's your forecast on KJ Country 96.5. Continuing for tonight, seeing occasional showers. We'll see a mostly sunny 73 for today. 54, some rain coming in a late Tuesday night. That lasts through Wednesday and Wednesday night as well. 67 for Wednesday's high, 66 on Thursday. That's your forecast on KJ Country 96.5. 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
1: Here's your forecast on KJ Country 96.5. Continuing for tonight, seeing occasional showers. We'll see a mostly sunny 73 for today. 54, some rain coming in a late Tuesday night. That'll last through Wednesday and Wednesday night as well. 67 for Wednesday's high, 66 on Thursday. That's your forecast on KJ Country 96.5.
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2: Here's your forecast on KJ Country 96.5. Continuing for tonight, seeing occasional showers. We'll see a mostly sunny 73 for today. 54, some rain coming in a late Tuesday night. That lasts through Wednesday and Wednesday night as well. 67 for Wednesday's high, 66 on Thursday. That's your forecast on KJ Country 96.5. 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
2: Here's your forecast on KJ Country 96.5. Continuing for tonight, seeing occasional showers. We'll see a mostly sunny 73 for today. 54, some rain coming in a late Tuesday night. That lasts through Wednesday and Wednesday night as well. 67 for Wednesday's high, 66 on Thursday. That's your forecast on KJ Country 96.5.
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1: Here's your forecast on KJ Country 96.5. Continuing for tonight, seeing occasional showers. We'll see a mostly sunny 73 for today. 54, some rain coming in a late Tuesday night. That lasts through Wednesday and Wednesday night as well. 67 for Wednesday's high, 66 on Thursday. That's your forecast on KJ Country 96.5.
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2: Here's your forecast on KJ Country 96.5. Continuing for tonight, seeing occasional showers. We'll see a mostly sunny 73 for today. 54, some rain coming in a late Tuesday night. That lasts through Wednesday and Wednesday night as well. 67 for Wednesday's high, 66 on Thursday. That's your forecast on KJ Country 96.5.
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2: Here's your forecast on KJ Country 96.5, continuing for tonight, seeing occasional showers. We'll see a mostly sunny 73 for today. 54, some rain coming in a late Tuesday night. That lasts through Wednesday and Wednesday night as well. 67 for Wednesday's high, 66 on Thursday. That's your forecast on KJ Country 96.5.
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4: It's everything I

0: Sandy!
1: Timmy?
0: What are you doing here? I thought you were going back to Australia.
1: We had a change of plan.
2: Well, that's cool, baby. I mean, you know how it is. Rocking and rolling and whatnot.
3: Timmy? That's such a famous line. So it was in 1978 that Grease was released. I absolutely love that movie. Here's the crazy thing, Brian. Mm-hmm. So it came out in 1978, right? Mm. It was supposed to be about 1958.
4: When it was supposed to come out?
3: Right, no, the movie is about the past. Right. So it came out in 78. It's supposed to be about 1958. That means that they were make Grease today, it would be about 2006. It would be about. It wouldn't even look any different. We dressed the same as we did in 2006. The music sounds exactly the same. Nothing's different from 2006.
4: You ever watch those movies and then it is set in the past and you're going, wait, you just find out maybe halfway through the movie, you're like, oh, this is set not in this year. Okay.
3: Because there's a theory on that because we become so homogenized that like fashion just, it looks like if you watch the first episodes of The Office, right? Yep. They use that as an example. You wouldn't be able to tell that was whatever that was, 2004 or 2005.
4: Yep.
3: Because everyone's dressing the exact same as we dress now. Maybe pleated pants is the only difference.
4: All right. That does make a lot more sense.
3: It's weird, right? Yep. It's weird that just fashion has not really changed all that much over the past 20 years. Yep. But anyway, right? Maybe it's just me.
4: Yep. No, I agree.
3: Maybe it's just me.
4: I had nothing else to say when I agreed the whole time.
3: Of course, if it's your birthday today, we want to wish you a happy birthday as well. Brian, I didn't do a birthday because there are none. There are none today. There's nothing worthwhile.
4: Got it.
3: Brian, I think you left Why Should We Talk to You on Monday off the podcast yesterday.
4: Yeah, see, I told you it was a weird week.
3: Lisa texted in and said, hey guys, someone forgot to put the Why Should We Talk to You on Monday wedding lady on the podcast. Could you please play it this morning for your most streamed clip? Well, Lisa, as you ask, so you shall receive. So that is our most streamed clip on the way next. If you missed it, we had someone who canceled her wedding 3 weeks out because her family was driving her absolutely crazy. As I was listening to her call yesterday as I was getting some stuff ready for the next day, mm-hmm. I was like, it's weird. Well, you know what? There's a weird part that she was still going to kind of throw the party anyway, but her family had... whatever. You'll hear it coming up. It's our most streamed clip from the podcast that didn't get posted, and it's on the way next.
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7: I'm shut down on another day of trading. Here is Monday's closing market minutes. Running things off in corn for July, up 2.75. September, up 2 cents. December, up 1.5. Soybeans for July, up 5.75. August, up 4.75. November, up 2.75. Soybean meal for July, 70 cents higher. August, up 80 cents. So is December. Chicago wheat for July, 5.25 higher. September, up 4.75. So is December. Hard red winter wheat for July, up 5.5, with September up 4.5. Hard red spring wheat for July, down 2 cents, with September down 5 cents. Minneapolis spring wheat for July down 2.25. So is September. On into live cattle for June, 75 cents higher. August, up 207.5. October, up $3. December, up 280. Feeders for August, up 412.5. September, up 497.5. October, up 517.5. Lean hogs for July, down 87.5 cents. August, down 57.5 cents. That's Monday's closing numbers.
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9: In today's Laughter at 20 After, comedian Gary Goldman talks about going to the dentist.
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11: That was your Laughter at 20 After. On the Kelly...

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1: We want to say good morning to everybody listening in Dorset, Minnesota, population 22. 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
1: This is your I-94 Ramp Cone Zone update. The 210 I-94 ramp is closed. The interchange ramps will be closed to all travelers during construction, and traffic to and from Highway 210 in Fergus Falls will be detoured to the County Road 1/Tower Road. Highway 210 will remain open for travelers during construction. Traffic will shift to one side of the bridge and will be reduced to one lane in each direction. For construction updates, visit the Fergus Falls Chamber at fergusfalls.com and click on the Cone Zone. 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
1: This is your I-94 Ramp Cone Zone update. The 210 I-94 ramp is closed. The interchange ramps will be closed to all travelers during construction, and traffic to and from Highway 210 in Fergus Falls will be detoured to the County Road 1/Tower Road. Highway 210 will remain open for travelers during construction. Traffic will shift to one side of the bridge and will be reduced to one lane in each direction. For construction updates, visit the Fergus Falls Chamber at fergusfalls.com and click on the Cone Zone. Be sure to find your way and support our local businesses located around the Cone Zone. This Cone Zone update is brought to you by Falls Laundromat. 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
9: All right.
0: Everybody settle down. We got the Golden Ring of Games for you. Although our texting is not working right now, Brian. I just want to put that out there.
9: It's not?
0: Just so everybody knows. Yeah, if you're texting us and we're not responding, it is not working at all.
9: Like, it doesn't work for us or to get texts in?
0: Like anything.
9: Oh, okay. That's fun.
0: Yeah, just shut down.
9: Cool. All right.
0: It's all good. What's the question today for the Golden Ring of Games, sir?
9: Today's question is, on average, you'll burn close to 4,000 calories a year doing this.
0: It's a lot of calories.
9: What is it?
0: All right, 320-656-9453. That is the phone number. Do you know the answer to Brian Riley's question this morning in the Golden Ring of Games? The texting ain't working, but the phones, they're working. 320-656-9453.

0: like that song, man. I knew it, I knew you. That's Taylor Swift from Toy Story 5 here on the Kelly Jordan Show. But Brian Riley, we are in the midst of the Golden Ring of Games. What was today's question?
1: Today's question is, on average, you'll burn close to 4,000 calories a year doing this.
0: What is it? 320-656-9453. Who's this?
2: It's Julie.
0: Julieta. Hey, what was your first job?
2: I was babysitting at 10 for neighbor kids.
0: Oh, good Lord. You needed a babysitter yourself at that age.
1: Yeah.
2: Yeah.
0: Julie, do you have an answer for us this morning?
2: I do. It's brushing your teeth.
0: Is it brushing your teeth, Brian?
1: Brushing your teeth. 100% the correct answer.
0: Now, I recently purchased an electric toothbrush.
1: Yeah, it's the greatest.
0: But am I still burning any calories? Because I'm just kind of moving it slowly across my teeth. Now, I'm not getting in there and...
1: I mean, I think you are. I mean, you should be just ripping it up.
0: Okay.
1: You should
0: be, at wonders
1: least
0: for my gingivitis, though.
1: Well, good. That's great news.
0: You know how gross I felt when I went to the dentist and they told me I had gingivitis?
1: Probably disgusting.
0: I felt disgusting.
1: It makes a lot of sense. Understandable.
0: Anyway, sorry, Julie. I hope you weren't eating breakfast. But you did win the Golden Ring of Games this morning.
2: Perfect.
0: Hold on 1 second. We'll get all your information from you. Yeah, when I was a kid, man, you did not want gingivitis.
1: I mean, yeah, I believe that.
0: The Listerine commercial scared the hell out of us about gingivitis. And there I am with it. I'm a survivor, though, Brian.
1: Congratulations.
0: I'm going to get through it. Hopefully that toothbrush works wonders. Anyway, all right, on the way next, we have the morning survey. You know, Father's Day is Sunday.
1: Yep.
0: So we asked you, what TV dad is your dad most like?
1: Ooh.
0: You left us some voicemails, 320-656-9453. We'll get to those in just about 4 minutes.
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6: 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Construction on the Highway 210 I-94 Interchange Reconstruction Project pushes forward as crews prepare for head-to-head traffic on the interstate starting Wednesday. MnDOT engineer Jesse Miller says traffic will be moved to the southbound side of the interstate to allow crews to bring the bridge beams in and install them on the east side. Along with the bridge work, crews are progressing on getting Highway 210 ready for pavement, which Miller says could begin in as soon as 3 weeks. Miller says the project is progressing on schedule, with crews adapting to some minor weather delays last week. News updates on the Highway 210 I-94 Interchange Reconstruction Project are powered by Falls Laundromat and Vector Windows. 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
8: Today's Fast Country, KJ Country 96.5. Weather forecast for today, 73 under a partly sunny sky. Tonight down to 54. Scattered thunderstorms are likely with a 65% chance of rain. An 85% chance of rain tomorrow with scattered thunderstorms likely and a high of 65. 49 tomorrow night, and then Thursday partly sunny and a high of 67. That's your weather forecast on KJ Country 96.5.
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4: 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Weather forecast for today, 73 under a partly sunny sky. Tonight down to 54. Scattered thunderstorms are likely with a 65% chance of rain. An 85% chance of rain tomorrow with scattered thunderstorms likely and a high of 65. 49 tomorrow night, and then Thursday partly sunny and a high of 67. That's your weather forecast on KJ Country 96.5.
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9: Granite. In today's Laughter at 20 After, comedian Gary Goldman talks about going to the dentist.
10: I love my dentist, but dentistry, it's organized crime. First of all, the hygienist does 99.985% of the work. It shouldn't be called going to the dentist. It should be called going to the hygienist featuring the dentist. Like, the dentist shows up, has this Stanley-ish cameo. One line, which is always, oh, we don't take any insurance.
11: That was your Laughter at 20 After. On

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1: Heck no, you're not doing that. That's what's going on Am I Wrong Today. That's when someone has something going on in their life. So they call us up, tell us all about it, and you get to judge them and see if they are wrong or not. That is why Melissa joins us today. Melissa, what's going on? Why are you on Am I Wrong Today?
2: Hey, well, so my husband, on Mother's Day, which obviously was a couple of weeks ago, I had this, you know, notion that I'd be spending a breezy day by myself or, you know, doing what I wanted to do. And I ended up having to take care of my kids, my young kids, all day, which is not what I actually asked for. So my husband, you know, coming Father's Day, wants to go golfing. And I told him that he is not allowed. That's not fair. And he is going to have to spend the day with our kids because that's what happened to me.
1: Well, okay, a couple of clarifying questions. Yeah. Why did you spend all of Mother's Day taking care of the kids?
2: Mm-hmm. Because he had a little bit of work to do, but he also was, you know, just kind of, for lack of a better word, just dragging. Like, he slept in, you know, he did a little bit of work around the house. You know, it just was not like, he wasn't considerate of me and like what I wanted to do at all.
1: Okay. So when you say work, are you talking about like his job, like his profession work?
2: Yeah, so he had to, he actually did have to go into the office for a couple hours, and then he came home and did some housework, so yeah.
1: Okay, so it wasn't his choice that he had to leave you with the young children. How did you say how old your kids are?
2: Yeah, they're 2 and 4.
1: Ooh, that's a lot of work.
3: Oh, yeah, that is a lot of work. I don't even have kids, and I know that's a lot of work.
1: Okay, but he didn't do it on purpose, right? Like, he had to go into his office.
2: I mean, I guess, you know, again, to me, it's like he probably could have pushed for that time off, but he didn't.
1: Okay.
3: But so you want to make spoil his day because he had to go to work?
2: That's exactly right.
1: It's funny that we're talking about Mother's Day and Father's Day, and the rule of spoiling it is when you actually have to spend time with your children.
3: Yeah, that's a tough go.
1: I always love spending time with my kids on Father's Day. I always thought it was great, but I get it. I'm not a golfer, and honestly, I'd probably like to maybe go out on the boat by myself for a couple of hours and just chill. So I guess I kind of get that.
3: Yeah, and I guess bringing a 2 and a 4-year-old on a golf course would be a tough go.
1: That'd be tough,
3: especially for 18 holes.
1: He can't, but I mean, golfing isn't going to take all day. What does it take to do 18 holes? 4 hours?
3: 4 hours, but then you got the beers.
1: Right.
3: And then you got the food.
1: Maybe a cigar.
3: And then you got another bar probably to go to afterwards,
1: okay,
3: and all that.
1: That's so, now making
3: it
1: sense.
3: It does take a little bit of time. But do you feel like maybe you're just being a little spiteful instead of just, you know, accepting the fact that he had to work the one day and some of it was out of his control?
2: Not really, because it was something I asked of him, and it just didn't happen.
1: Let me ask you a question real quick. Are you a stay-at-home mom?
2: Yes.
1: Okay. Because to me, that changes things a little bit.
3: That does change things.
1: And I know that that's not easy. Trust me. My wife was a stay-at-home mom. I'm not saying that your life is easy by any means. But the fact that he had got called into the office, when you're a single-income family, man, you got to hustle a little bit.
3: I will devil's advocate, though. Like, she's at home doing everything with the kids all the time, never really getting time to herself because she's doing all that with the 2 kids for how young they are.
1: Right.
3: I mean, a little bit of freedom would be nice.
1: You're right. That's what I'm saying. Like, I want to be very careful in not saying that that's an easy job
3: by
1: any means. But
3: ooh,
1: he's got the career. Okay. Well, hey, this is a tough one.
3: I'm interested now. I'm locked in.
1: So, Melissa, you want to find out if you're wrong for not letting your husband go golfing on Father's Day because you weren't allowed to do what you wanted to do on Mother's Day, right?
2: That's exactly right. Yep.
1: Okay. All right, Melissa. All right, what we're going to do is put you on hold. You'll be able to hear all the calls and all the texts, and we will find out what the court of public opinion thinks, okay? All right, we got a lot of texts rolling in already.
3: Yeah, and, holy cow.
1: Some of them not kind.
3: No.
1: Some of them not kind at all. But let's keep it nice. You know, this is a judgment-free zone. But do you think Melissa is wrong? That's all we need to know this morning. 320-656-9453. We'll get to your calls and your texts coming up next.
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6: 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So the Minnesota Twins' designated hitter Josh Bell hit a three-run homer in the top of the first inning, and Minnesota never trailed in a 4-2 win at Texas last night. Brian Buxton added a solo shot in the sixth to push his season total to 23 home runs. The Rangers scored both of their runs on a Jock Peterson long ball in the third inning. The 34-40 Twins have won three of their last four games and remain in third place in the American League Central Division. Minnesota trails first place Chicago and Cleveland by six games. The 35-37 Rangers are in third place in the AL West, just a game and a half out of first place. Game two of the three-game series is tonight at 7.05 p.m. Zach Daniels, KJ Country, 96.5 Sports.
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0: truck moving on.
1: Holy moly, are the texts coming in strong now? We got Melissa sitting on hold right now for Am I Wrong? She does not want to let her husband go golfing on Father's Day because on Mother's Day, he got called into the office and did not make a, and she had to end up taking care of the kids. She's a stay-at-home mom, so she essentially had to do what she does Monday through, well, 7 days a week. She didn't even get a break on Mother's Day.
2: Mm-hmm.
1: So she doesn't want to let her husband go golfing. She wants to know, is she wrong for that? 320-656-9453. What's up?
3: Kelly, this is Captain David. How are you?
1: Hey, Captain David. What's up?
3: Oh, I was listening to that clip you had for that lady that was going to ruin her. I thought it was pretty cool.
1: Why is that? You know,
3: yeah, well, he should buck up because even if he has a career, she gave birth to him. She did 9 months each for him.
1: No, I understand all that. I understand all that. I'm just saying, like, he should get a pass for having to go into his actual job on Mother's Day. Like, he wasn't controlling that.
3: She could punch a time clock and hand the time card to him and say, hey buddy, I clean. I clean the diapers.
1: No one's saying that being a stay-at-home mom is easy. What I'm saying is he has, like, a 9-to-5 that he's not in control of. So if they call him in, he has to go in.
3: I know a bunch of guys even working in the USDA that says I'm going to go in on a Sunday morning or a Saturday morning, sits there and bullshits with a bunch of guys. That's all they do is, we're going to go do this, but they don't do anything.
1: Yeah, sometimes you just got to get away from the wife. I mean, it's just the way it goes.
3: Oh.
1: But not on Mother's Day. Not on Mother's Day.
2: No.
3: No. That's a sin.
1: Thank you for the call, Captain David. We appreciate it, man.
2: These texts, though.
1: We got a lot of texts coming in.
2: Melanie's saying she seems a little off on what Mother's Day actually is. It's celebrating being a mom, and if you, dear Lord, have to be around your kids that day, I mean, come on.
1: That's the funny thing is, like, but I get it. Having a 2-year-old and a 4-year-old, like she said she had, that is a lot of work.
2: Right.
1: Especially for one person.
2: Sure. I understand that entirely. Now, somebody else, a 320 number, saying she sounds like a complainer no matter what. He probably just wants to get away. I mean, that might be part of it. Ariana saying, nope, she's not the A bleep. He slept in on Mother's Day. What? No. Do it to it, girl. That's what it is.
1: Okay.
2: Jason saying, sounds like he needed to work on Father's Day.
1: Yeah.
2: Maybe. Is she 12 from this text? It's a day. Just ask for a day alone. Go do something for yourself. That's what another person said. Now, how about this one from Jill? I say compromise. Maybe he can golf Saturday and spend Sunday with the kids.
1: Yeah.
2: That might actually be all right. How about this one from Elena? I think the eye for an eye is a childish marriage. She's a mom, a queen. She can do better than that and honor her man on Father's Day regardless. Ooh. She will feel better if she did. Which, I can understand that side of things too. But
1: sorry.
2: Okay. I still get her side of the story.
1: It's hard for me to wrap my brain around any of this because I want to bring this up later. I literally tell my wife, I want absolutely nothing for Father's Day. And I'm not just saying that to be a martyr. So it's hard for me to say, like, oh, no, I want this. I want to be away from the, it doesn't make sense to me. It's just another day.
2: Now, how about this one from Danny? I wouldn't say she's in the wrong because although he had to work, he could have at least came home and immediately gave her what she asked for instead of continuing to do other things.
1: It's
2: just the lack of consideration when he was home.
1: Sometimes a guy just has to be told, like, hey, doofus, why are you out there doing that when it's Mother's Day?
2: You know, maybe he went to work because he didn't have to work, but he forgot a Mother's Day gift.
1: Oh, that's good, yeah.
2: You know, like maybe he's like, I got to go to work.
1: Oh, and I got to run to the store real quick.
2: Picked up the Mother's Day gift, or he left it at the office so she couldn't find it. We didn't ask those types of questions.
1: I guarantee he came home with one of those flowers in a water jar from Quick Trip.
2: Oh, yeah.
1: Like, happy Mother's
2: Here
1: Day.
2: Here you go. Carrie saying, yes, she's being a little petty, but he could have taken care of the kids on Mother's Day after he came home and not worry about the work around the house. I could see both sides of the situation.
1: Mother's Day and Father's Day, we've always just hung out as a family. I don't get this. I want to be away from my kid. But, you know, again, 2 and 4 years old, that's tough.
2: Now, here's the question from Tony.
1: Yeah.
2: Are they going to do something special for him on Sunday for Father's Day?
1: No one does anything special for Father's Day ever.
2: You know, maybe do something special in the morning and then let him go golfing. It's not like he went to work intentionally on Mother's Day to ruin it for you.
1: That's what I was trying to say.
2: I get it, dude. I get it, man. he could have done something after work. Another text from Judy coming
1: that
2: in.
1: That part is 100% true.
2: Now, Natasha say, I ask for the same thing every year and I have yet to have him follow through. So I do it for myself. I do it myself on Father's Day weekend. I get my car detailed. And I make him pay for it.
1: Who does that?
2: That's from Natasha.
1: Natasha's doing that on Father's Day?
2: Yeah, she gets her car detailed and then makes him pay for it.
1: Okay. What kind of Father's Day gift is that?
2: I mean, if you went out to dinner on a Father's Day, you're probably paying for the meal, too.
1: Oh, hell yeah.
2: So, yeah, see what I'm saying? What kind of Father's Day gift is that?
1: And I would probably detail my wife's car on Father's Day.
2: Right.
1: All I've asked for is for my family to go out on the boat with me and not complain. That's all I asked for Father's Day.
2: Now, Lori's saying she's not wrong. The kids and her are why he is a father.
1: True.
2: He should want to spend time with them on both holidays. My ex used to fish with friends on Mother's Day and not spend it with the family because it wasn't his mom. Part of why I'm no longer his wife either.
1: I've heard people say that, and that sounds just cold-blooded to me.
2: That
1: like,
2: really
1: it's not
2: is.
1: My mom.
2: That
1: it's like,
2: really,
1: well, yeah, but she did give birth to your children.
2: Yeah, she's your mother of your like children her, that you're a part of.
1: Her internal organs will never be the same thanks to you. You can at least stick around with her on Mother's Day.
2: Now, Lindsay gets it. Lindsay gets it.
1: Let's hear what Lindsay said.
2: Get a sitter, and he goes golfing, and she goes to a spa.
1: Boom. Handled.
2: Look at that.
1: Handled.
2: World peace already figured out there.
1: And Lindsay shall lead them. All right, should we give her judgment, you think?
2: I think we can.
1: All right, Melissa, you heard all the calls. You heard all the texts. Your judgment today, and am I wrong? Now, there are a lot of people that are on your side.
2: Right.
1: But if we're going majority, the majority of people think it's a little bit petty to not let him go golfing on Father's Day.
0: Okay.
2: It's a real tough one because the people are saying that because he is the lone income provider,
1: right,
2: he should also have the leeway to go do something fun for himself. Now, granted, they also said that being a single mother just as difficult. So
1: yes. And Brian, what you said was a great point that you know, getting a break from doing it's almost like she didn't get a break from her job on Mother's
2: right.
1: Day.
2: Right.
1: But I don't know. Maybe let him golf 9. Would you let him golf? Could we compromise and give him 9 holes?
0: I'm going to say I'd like for him to just do maybe a little bit of like, what is that, like the driving range?
2: Oh, just an hour. You get an hour.
1: Go to Top Golf for an hour.
2: Yeah, enjoy your time.
1: Do you ever go golfing with him?
0: No.
1: Oh, okay, that's not your
0: thing. I'm very busy taking care of the kids.
1: All right, I'm starting to see your side of it a little bit more, Melissa, to be honest with you.
2: It's a tough go either which way you look at it, though.
1: Yeah. Well, I hope that you guys can come to a compromise. Maybe he just goes to the driving range, hits a bucket of balls.
2: Might be
1: and
2: the
1: comes
2: smart
1: home.
2: Thing to do.
1: And well, tell your husband we said Happy Father's Day, happy belated Mother's Day to you. Sorry, it didn't work out the way you wanted it to.
0: What are you gonna do?
1: That's right. That's the part of being mom, right? The hardest job you'll ever love.
0: Yeah. That's right. That is so true. All right. Take care. Thanks.
1: Thank you, Melissa.
0: All right. Bye.
1: Boy, I was shocked at the amount of texts we got on that one. Thank you to everybody for chiming in on that. That's awesome. All right, we got what's trending. That's coming up in just a minute. Also, do dads really mean it when they say, don't get me anything for Father's Day? Do women believe us when we say that? I want to talk about that coming up next. But before all that...
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1: Here we go. I'm going to give you 4 words. You tell me how they're all connected. Are you ready? Pelican. Arctic. Orca and igloo. Pelican, orca, arctic, and igloo. 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
7: 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Construction on the Highway 210 I-94 interchange reconstruction project pushes forward as crews prepare for head-to-head traffic on the interstate starting Wednesday. MnDOT engineer Jesse Miller says traffic will be moved to the southbound side of the interstate to allow crews to bring the bridge beams in and install them on the east side. Along with the bridge work, crews are progressing on getting Highway 210 ready for pavement, which Miller says could begin in as soon as 3 weeks. Miller says the project is progressing on schedule, with crews adapting to some minor weather delays last week. News updates on the Highway 210 I-94 interchange reconstruction project are powered by Falls Laundromat and Vector Windows. 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
5: 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Pleasant with sunshine and a few clouds with a high of 74. Tonight, mostly cloudy with a low of 57. And for Wednesday, a high of 65. A cooler day with some rain and possible thunderstorm. That's your KJ Country 96.5 weather forecast.
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7: 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At 6 o'clock, John Waller in Pelican Rapids reports 47 degrees, with a high yesterday of 86 and 3/10 of an inch of rain. At 6:30, Vern Peterson northeast of Underwood reports 49 degrees, with a high of 79 and 6/10 of an inch of rain. Roger Balvotny in Henning reports 52 degrees, with a high of 77 and a half an inch of rain. The weather almanac for this date last year was a high of 79 and a low of 63.
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1: All right, before the break, I gave you four words and asked you how they were all connected. I said pelican, orca, arctic, and igloo. A lot of people got this one right. Mark, you got it right. Let's see. No name on that one. Jenna, no, it's not Alaska. Cassie, you got it right. Gretchen got it right. Preston, you got it right. Ariana. Will, it's not brands of waters. Brianna, you got it right, too. They're all brands of coolers. I just got the best deal. I don't know if I told this story yet, but I went to the Goodwill the other day, and they had like what looked like a brand new Arctic cooler sitting on the shelf, and I was like, there's got to be something wrong with it. There's got to be a hole in it or something. Couldn't find anything wrong with it. Took it home, even put a little water in it. It's working just fine. I think somebody got rid of it because the zipper is so hard to control on it. But I like Google lensed it. It's like a $150 cooler. I got it from Goodwill for $15. You never know what you're going to find there. But anyway, now you know how it's all connected.
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All right, we got what's trending on the way next. Brett Eldridge is married to a mysterious bride. What is that all about? Well, we're going to tell you coming up next when we do what's trending. And I'm sure when Brian Riley walks back into the studio, he'll have an awesome story for you as well. We got that all

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2: Today's Fast Country, KJ Country 96.5. Weather forecast for today, 73 under a partly sunny sky. Tonight down to 54. Scattered thunderstorms are likely with a 65% chance of rain. An 85% chance of rain tomorrow with scattered thunderstorms likely and a high of 65. 49 tomorrow night, and then Thursday partly sunny and a high of 67. That's your weather forecast on KJ Country 96.5.
3: 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We know these foliar diseases can quickly take hold of a crop if those conditions are right. Talk to me about Forceva fungicide. Why is that a strong option?
4: We're really excited. This is the first season that we will have Forceva fungicide. And Forceva really provides growers a powerful tool to help control those key diseases and protect the crop. It's built on three powerful modes of action. So like giving that grower that confidence they'll have, you know, control over key diseases like the tar spot, southern rust, gray leaf spot, northern corn leaf blight, really being the corn focus, and Forceva also being really strong with frog eye leaf spot. With that protection, in addition to what we say our novel SDHI, it has residual up to 30 days. So that really gives growers some extra protection on the back end through those critical growth stages that most competitive fungicides don't have. Farmers should definitely work with their local Corteva rep. In addition, they can also visit corteva.com/fungicidefacts for more information on Forceva fungicide from Corteva AgriScience.
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11: 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It shouldn't be called going to the dentist. 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Like, the dentist shows up, has this Stanley-ish cameo. 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
0: This is all thanks to our friends and the fine people, the great people over there at Audio Video Extremes. Now, if you ever spend any time on social media, depending on what your algorithm looks like, you may find yourself watching some SB mowing videos.
3: Okay.
0: They are some of the most satisfying videos to watch.
3: Sure.
0: Essentially, what this guy does is he goes to people's houses with overgrown lawns, or maybe they're having health issues. Maybe they've fallen on hard times. Whatever the reason is that their lawn has gone to absolute crap, he goes to the door and says, hey, I'd like to take care of this for free. You're helping me create social media content. I get millions of views, and it helps promote my business. It's a great idea. And yeah. SB Mowing, I think, was the first person who started it. He's the OG as far as
3: sure.
0: I'm concerned.
3: Okay.
0: Anyway, so he goes to a woman's house the other day, and it was an absolute nightmare, her lawn, right? Mm. Well, neighbors had said that she had fallen on a really hard time of bad luck. And here's a little bit, just a tiny bit of the video of her talking.
4: And I had some bad people take advantage of me. A tree service. Yeah, I had to put a $2,000 deposit down, and they never showed up. They had one excuse after the other, and so they took my $2,000.
0: Not only did a tree service scam her out of $2,000, that's why you got to work with people you trust. Also, her husband had recently passed away of pancreatic cancer.
3: Ugh.
0: So just falling, she had gone days without eating. She said she hadn't eaten in 2 days because her dogs needed to eat. And so she was foregoing because she was out of money. She had no money after giving those guys $2,000.
3: Oh.
0: Well, the guy who runs SB Mowing is just he's a good dude. You can just tell.
3: Yeah.
0: So she had a bunch of kind of just junk sitting in her driveway. And he said, hey, I'd like to pay you for this stuff and I'll go donate it. OK.
3: Yeah.
0: So he's like, I'm going to put up $1,000 of my own money to help this woman out. And then he said, I'm going to start a GoFundMe for her. So, you know, if anybody would like to donate even $5, it would help her out. Well, I checked that GoFundMe this morning when I got in because I was watching that video.
3: Yep.
0: It is now creeping up to $700,000.
3: Wow.
0: She's got almost $1 million sitting in a GoFundMe right now, all because of this guy from SB Mowing. And he also and I think he's in Wichita, Kansas. I think that's where I'm pretty sure he's in Kansas.
3: Is it Kansas or Florida?
0: Well, he was in Wichita. So okay, unless he's traveling the country now doing this,
3: okay,
0: which he might be doing, who knows?
3: Sure.
0: But anyway, so he cleaned up her lawn, got it looking all nice, said, I'm going to give you $1,000 on top of what I was already going to give you so you can get some groceries. He was like, call somebody, have some, because she could barely walk. He was like, have some groceries delivered. You need to eat. Your dogs need to eat.
3: Mm.
0: And then he said, I'm going to start you a GoFundMe. Goes back and tells her, hey, that GoFundMe I started has made you almost $700,000. And she could not believe it.
3: That's
0: she had no idea how GoFundMe works. She was like, is that money mine?
3: Yeah.
0: And he was like, it's all 100% yours.
3: That's
0: and,
3: amazing, dude.
0: Now she'll be set for life. She's good to go now with her retirement and everything.
3: Gosh.
0: And he said, I'm gonna get you connected with a lawn service that'll come and cut your lawn for $25 a week. He was like, that way you don't have to worry about it anymore. And he's like, you got the money now. So you
3: that's
0: can
3: keep
0: it looking nice. But all of that just because of, that's the crazy thing, is he does this for social media so he can promote his business, SB Mowing.
3: Yeah.
0: And it turns out into something just so amazing like this, where a woman, you know, lost her husband, lost $2,000 getting scammed. Her yard was completely overgrown. She was crying in the video about how embarrassed she was about how her lawn looked. Mm. And now look at it. She's got enough money to retire on, and she has a good-looking lawn, and that can do a lot for you.
3: It could, honestly, it's probably helping her mental health, too.
0: Exactly. Because that's what they say. When something's off, like your brain constantly is thinking about it, whether you're consciously thinking about it or not.
3: Sure.
0: So now that she's all cleaned up and looking good, she's got a great future ahead of her, man.
3: So amazing.
0: I couldn't believe it, because this was one where I was like, man, I wonder what that GoFundMe is sitting at right now. And I looked, and I could not believe it was at $700,000.
3: That's so insane. And she's going to be just, I bet you that with that money, she's going to use it for great things.
0: Heck yeah, man. Or even if it's just to survive, so she doesn't have to go days without eating again.
3: Gosh. That's unbelievable.
0: You see why Audio Video Extremes loves Happy Hour?
3: Absolutely.
0: There's something good happening out there in the world. You just got to pay attention. You'll see it.
3: Heck yeah.
0: And that's all thanks to Audio Video Extremes. That was today's Happy Hour. He's done this for other people, too, where some people, he started a GoFundMe and they got like $400,000. But this is one of the biggest ones yet coming in. And I think people just felt so bad for her, you know?
3: That's amazing.
0: Just getting scammed out of money and everything else. But all right, we got to look at your local news. That is on the way next. And then maybe it's just me today. Why do we walk like this? Scientists are baffled. by why humans walk in this certain way. Oh, I love this one. Okay. We got Maybe It's Just Me on the way next, too. But before we do all of that,
1: it's time now for the Small Town Salute.
0: We want to say good morning to everybody listening in Dorset, Minnesota, population 22. Dorset has dubbed itself the restaurant capital of the world with 22 residents and 4 restaurants. That's one restaurant for every 5.5 people. That's a lot of food for a town that only covers 0.75 square miles. But that's why Dorset, Minnesota, you get today's Small Town Salute.
1: That was your Small Town Salute on the Kelly Jordan Show.
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9: This is your I-94 ramp cone zone update. The 210 I-94 ramp is closed. The interchange ramps will be closed to all travelers during construction, and traffic to and from Highway 210 in Fergus Falls will be detoured to the County Road 1/Tower Road. Highway 210 will remain open for travelers during construction. Traffic will shift to one side of the bridge and will be reduced to one lane in each direction. For construction updates, visit the Fergus Falls Chamber at fergusfalls.com and click on the cone zone. 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
11: Good morning. I'm Jamie Dickerman with a market update on the Red River Farm Network. Corn futures beginning the day with slight losses in quite early trade. Impending signing of the interim peace deal between the U.S. and Iran, slated for Friday at the G7 meeting in Switzerland. Reports are the Strait of Hormuz will reopen Friday as well. That has sent crude oil futures falling to the lowest level since April. The flow in the strait likely takes some time to get back to normal, but the expectation is sent December crude futures down toward $73 a barrel, spot July near 77. That news coupled with the mostly favorable weather for the corn into mid-July as the corn weaker today. July soybean futures falling to test the key support area near $11. Were able to bounce from there yesterday. Early today, soybeans, soy products lower with the bean oil futures following the fading crude oil market down. China will begin to buy some new crop U.S. beans following a pledge in October. Traders are hopeful of that. China typically buys U.S. beans in the July-August slot. However, U.S. beans have been priced well above those of South America. We're seeing wheat a mixed bag here early. Both KC, Minneapolis futures down. Chicago standing alone in the green. Numbers right now, we're looking at July Minneapolis down 1 at 6:15. We have September Chicago up 4 3/4, 6:05 1/4. July Kansas City is down 1.5 at 6:38 1/2. July corn trading up 1 1/4 at 4:16 3/4. And we're looking at July soybeans now up 10.5 at 11:30. And that crude is down 3.12 right now, 77.63 a barrel. 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
0: This is a wild one right here for maybe it's just me. Scientists have discovered that we walk in a certain way. We prefer to walk this way, and it's all humans all across the board. And they have absolutely no idea why we all choose to walk this way.
13: Okay.
0: I love this one right here. It's coming up next when I do Maybe It's Just Me, when I bring something to the show that it's possible only I find interesting. It's on the way next on the Kelly Jordan Show.

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1: Today's Best Country, KJ Country 96.5. Weather forecast for today, 73 under a partly sunny sky. Tonight down to 54. Scattered thunderstorms are likely with a 65% chance of rain. An 85% chance of rain tomorrow with scattered thunderstorms likely and a high of 65. 49 tomorrow night, and then Thursday partly sunny and a high of 67. That's your weather forecast on KJ Country 96.5.
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5: 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At 6 o'clock, John Waller in Pelican Rapids reports 47 degrees, with a high yesterday of 86 and 3/10 of an inch of rain. At 6:30, Vern Peterson northeast of Underwood reports 49 degrees, with a high of 79 and 6/10 of an inch of rain. Roger Walvatny in Henning reports 52 degrees, with a high of 77 and a half an inch of rain. The weather almanac for the state last year was a high of 79 and a low of 63.
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1: Have you noticed people are going crazy about a certain food this summer?
0: Not any more than normal.
1: It seems as though people are going crazy over pickles for whatever reason this year.
0: It's about time.
1: You know, you got the Kool-Aid pickles. That's like a trend. Putting it on pizza. It's becoming a trend. It's almost becoming the pumpkin spice of the summer.
0: Okay. I mean, I know in my house, we love pickles.
1: Right.
0: I'll put them on damn near anything.
1: Now, look at this. This is all the stuff that's now pickled flavored that you've never probably had before.
0: Okay.
1: Pickled flavored popcorn.
0: Okay. Like a dill flavor.
1: Sure,
0: yeah.
1: You get that. All right. Pickled pretzels, those have been around for a little bit.
0: Those are good. I like those.
1: It's where we get interesting. Pickled flavored protein bars.
0: Oh, I don't know, man.
1: Would that just be sour?
0: I feel like you got to get dill in a short burst. Like, you can't just be just gnawing on it.
1: I feel my gut rotting. Hummus?
0: Well, I don't like hummus anyway.
1: And even frozen pizzas that we talked about. Smoothie King teamed up with Grillo's Pickles to create a pickle smoothie.
0: That's what I'm saying. Now, I used to go to this super hood skating rink when I was a kid, and one of the snacks that they offered there, I think I've said this before, it was frozen pickle juice with a toothpick in it, and I think they were like a quarter,
1: right?
0: And you would get just a toothpick with a dill ice cube at the end of it.
1: That's good for like electrolytes and all that stuff,
0: and it actually wasn't bad, so maybe it was and last year, I think it was last year, Sonic did their pickle menu.
1: Yeah.
0: And they had like a pickled slushy.
1: Whatever it might have
0: been. My son loved it. He thought it was delicious.
1: Now, here's the thing. According to researchers, they're saying Gen Z is the reason that this is really becoming popular.
0: Okay.
1: Because they want, quote, food that bites back.
0: Mm.
1: So they want a little extra. Like, we want the heat.
0: Yeah.
1: They want the sting.
0: Woo.
1: Dude, I can just feel my jaws getting tense with all the sour that's going on. I don't know if it's for me.
0: Best pickles on the market, in my opinion,
1: I'm listening,
0: are the Famous Dave's sweet and spicy.
1: Yeah, what's that kind? Kosher, not kosher, the bread and butter?
0: Oh, I don't like bread and butter. These aren't bread and butter. They're like dill,
1: are they still
0: sweet
1: dill?
0: And spicy. Yeah,
1: all
0: they're
1: right.
0: So good.
1: If they're still dill, any type of bread and butter.
0: Don't like them.
1: I'm
0: what about sweet pickles?
1: I don't know what a sweet pickle is.
0: Sweet pickle has kind of like a weird tang to it. It's not like a...
1: Probably not.
0: Yeah.
1: Probably not. Give me that. Give me the OG dills, and I'm in on that.
0: Well, that was a lot of pickle talk right now.
1: It's the first time ever.

0: behind the weight loss stuff. The infidelity part was a little interesting.
1: That's a tough one to bounce back
0: from,
1: I bet.
0: That was a little interesting, but it makes me wonder what was going on. But either which way, Jelly Roll now on the market. Bunny XO also on the market. As, again, nobody saw that divorce coming.
1: Shoot your shot, player.
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4: 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Weather forecast for today, 73 under a partly sunny sky. Tonight down to 54. Scattered thunderstorms are likely with a 65% chance of rain. An 85% chance of rain tomorrow with scattered thunderstorms likely and a high of 65. 49 tomorrow night, and then Thursday partly sunny and a high of 67. That's your weather forecast on KJ Country 96.5.
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0: 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I mean, come on, let's be honest.
1: If you like the show and news, like you can get all kind of, like you just want to know what's going on around the area, we got latest updates of news on there as well.
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1: Seriously?
0: No, but
1: how far behind?
0: Probably about 300,000-400,000 listeners. But cool. You know, at least you know where it's at now, so we can slowly grow this bad boy.
1: That's pretty good because he's got like 6 million. If we're only that far behind,
0: oh, awesome. He has 6 million. Okay, so then we're 6 million behind.
1: We're getting close, my friend.
0: We're slowly climbing the chain.
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7: Good morning. I'm Jamie Dickerman with a market update on the Red River Farm Network. Grain and livestock futures finding some support today. Traders reacting to fresh rumors of Chinese buying interest and improving technical signals. Van On & Company's Christy Van On says several factors combining to spark some interest in the grains.
8: Yeah, I think there's some rumors out there that China's going to come in and buy some rounds of soybeans, which, you know, has been stated for quite some time. We haven't seen them actually follow through on that. So there's some rumors out there. You also have a ton of moisture coming for the eastern corn belt. They have been wet, and a lot of them are still kind of repatching and getting some of the crop in there. And just this rain would be detrimental to so many people if they get to the 3 to 4 inches over the next week that is currently forecasted. So I think it's those two stories paired up with the fact that over the last, you know, 3 weeks to a month, managed money has liquidated these grain markets so aggressively. They have plenty of room to come in here and buy if they really want to. And we found some support at some key levels.
7: Van On says livestock markets also attracting renewed buying interest after breaking through some chart resistance.
8: Yeah, livestock broke through some really key resistance points, which looks great on the chart. I was a little bit concerned that you wouldn't be able to see them follow through with the strength that we're seeing in the corn market. But overall, I think just with the stock market the way it is, and you've also seen managed money kind of be sellers, not as aggressively in meats as you've seen into the grain markets, but they just have the room to buy back in if they really, truly want to. There's been some talk about China coming in here and buying additional agricultural products, but there's been no clarification on what that is. And that's supposed to be above and beyond the commitment that they made for soybeans. So could we see them come in and buy some beef? I think that's a question people are asking right now.
7: Van On & Company's Christy Van On. 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
2: 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Weather forecast for today, 73 under a partly sunny sky. Tonight down to 54. Scattered thunderstorms are likely with a 65% chance of rain. An 85% chance of rain tomorrow with scattered thunderstorms likely and a high of 65. 49 tomorrow night, and then Thursday partly sunny and a high of 67. That's your weather forecast on KJ Country 96.5.
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0: Today's Best Country, KJ Country 96.5, Rodney Atkins, If You're Going Through Hell. I'm Zach Daniels, 10:08, and a little bit chilly out today with a, well, the temperature today is going to be a high of, looks like, well,
1: I threw it.

0: Today's Best Country, KJ Country 96.5, Riley Green, Don't Mind If I Do. That one featuring Ella Langley. It is 10:15 and 61 with a high of 74 today, dropping down 57. Going to get a little chilly tonight. And then bringing on tomorrow, going to be another kind of cool day, 65 with some rain and thunderstorms. So let's talk all things Jelly Roll. You know, he recently, quietly I should say, filed for divorce from his wife, Bunny XO. This actually was back on May 18th in Williamson County, Tennessee, according to court records. The couple met at his Las Vegas concert in 2015, secretly married in a courthouse ceremony in 2016 after he proposed on stage. They renewed their vows, and this is what I thought was kind of odd. 2023, they renewed their vows at the same chapel, but just months ago at the 2026 Grammy Awards, he got emotional thanking his wife for accepting the Best Contemporary Country Album, and he said, I would never have changed my life without you, and I would have ended up dead or in jail. Now, they haven't actually reached out for comments, and I am kind of interested to know what the story is, because, you know, Bunny XO is quite a content creator, and I love Jelly Roll's music, so we're going to have to revisit this and see how things kind of shape up and where things go. Sam Hunt coming up for you. KJ Country 96.5. Happy Tuesday.
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I'm Zach Daniels. Happy Tuesday. Here's Cody Johnson, Traveling Soldier, KJ Country 96.5.

0: Today's Best Country, KJ Country 96.5. I'm Zach Daniels, and that was a great tune by Brett Young. In case you didn't know, it is 10:35. We got a high of 74 today, dropping down to 57, and bringing on a cooler day tomorrow, 65, and some showers and possible thunderstorms. Currently, it's 60 out. A little bit chilly today. I actually got a sweater on for a change. Hard to believe we're in the middle of June, and I got a sweater on. Well, we got some great contests going on. The Star Spangled Summer Giveaway is one, and we're celebrating America's 250th birthday this 4th of July with the Star Spangled Summer Giveaway powered by Dakota Magic. 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
2: This is your I-94 ramp cone zone update. The 210 I-94 ramp is closed. The interchange ramps will be closed to all travelers during construction, and traffic to and from Highway 210 in Fergus Falls will be detoured to the County Road 1/Tower Road. Highway 210 will remain open for travelers during construction. Traffic will shift to one side of the bridge and will be reduced to one lane in each direction. For construction updates, visit the Fergus Falls Chamber at fergusfalls.com and click on the cone zone. Be sure to find your way and support our local businesses located around the Cone Zone. This Cone Zone update is brought to you by Falls Laundromat. 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

0: Today's Best Country, KJ Country 96.5, Justin Moore with A Woman You Love. I'm Zach Daniels. Happy Tuesday. I've got Sam Hunt coming up for you. 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
1: 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Construction on the Highway 210 I-94 Interchange Reconstruction Project pushes forward as crews prepare for head-to-head traffic on the interstate starting Wednesday. MnDOT engineer Jesse Miller says traffic will be moved to the southbound side of the interstate to allow crews to bring the bridge beams in and install them on the east side. Along with the bridge work, crews are progressing on getting Highway 210 ready for pavement, which Miller says could begin in as soon as 3 weeks. Miller says the project is progressing on schedule, with crews adapting to some minor weather delays last week. News updates on the Highway 210 I-94 Interchange Reconstruction Project are powered by Falls Laundromat and Vector Windows. For KBRFradio.com News, I'm Derek Sidian. 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
3: Good morning and welcome to the Red River Farm Network. My name is Toby Nason. This is your market update. Starting out, grain markets and livestock futures found support today as traders reacted to fresh rumors of Chinese buying interest and improving technical signals across multiple markets. Van On and Complex's Christy Van On says several factors combined to spark buying interest in the grain complex.
4: Yeah, I think there's some rumors out there that China's going to come in and buy some rounds of soybeans, which, you know, has been stated for quite some time. We haven't seen them actually follow through on that. So there's some rumors out there. You also have a ton of moisture coming for the eastern Corn Belt. They have been wet, and a lot of them are still kind of repatching and getting some of the crop in there. And just this rain would be detrimental to so many people if they get to the 3 to 4 inches over the next week that is currently forecasted. So I think it's those two stories paired up with the fact that over the last, you know, 3 weeks to a month, managed money has liquidated these grain markets so aggressively. They have plenty of room to come in here and buy if they really want to. And we found some support at some key levels.
3: Van On says livestock markets are also acting renewed buying interest after breaking through important chart resistant levels.
4: Yeah, livestock broke through some really key resistance points, which looks great on the chart. I was a little bit concerned that you wouldn't be able to see them follow through with the strength that we're seeing in the corn market. But overall, I think just with the stock market the way it is, and you've also seen managed money kind of be sellers, not as aggressively in meats as you've seen into the grain markets, but they just have the room to buy back in if they really, truly want to. There's been some talk about China coming in here and buying additional agricultural products.
3: Reporting Agriculture's Business, this is the Red River Farm Network.
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It's 11:06, and today, going to be a high of 74. Here's Morgan Wallen, don't we?

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0: Today's Best Country, KJ Country 96.5. I Can't Love You Anymore. Ella Langley and Morgan Wallen. I'm Zach Daniels. It is 11:16 as we get closer towards lunchtime. And taking a peek at the weather forecast for the day, we got 74, mostly sunny. It'll be a nice day out today. A little chilly tonight, mostly cloudy with a low of 57 and 65, and rainy tomorrow, currently 60. Now, Taylor Swift, this Toy Story 5 song debut, you know, it hit number one. It's I Knew It, I Knew You, debuted at number one on the charts, marking her 15th chart topper. Now, this achievement placed Swift third behind only the Beatles with 20 and Mariah Carey with 19, breaking her previous tie with Rihanna and Drake at 14. The song is the third animated Disney film theme to reach number one, following A Whole New World and We Don't Talk About Bruno. Garnered 27.2 million streams. And boy, the list goes on and on. So four country songs actually occupied that list, with three from Ella Langley following Swift's entry. I'm Zach Daniels. Hope you're having a great Tuesday. I've got Cole Swindell coming up for you. KJ Country 96.5.
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Today's Best Country, KJ Country 96.5, chilling it, Cole Swindell. So I've got the Viking Cafe daily specials for you here. We'll talk about them after Ella Langley. Right now, Luke Combs, KJ Country 96.5.

0: Today's Best Country, KJ Country 96.5, Ella Langley, Be Her. I'm Zach Daniels. It's 11:33. We're getting close to lunchtime. Loving this weather today. We got 74 as the high, nice and sunny. Tonight, 57. It's going to cool down, mostly cloudy. And tomorrow, 65 and rainy, which we could probably use the rain. Got the lunch specials for you at the Viking Cafe. They're serving till 2. Going to get that meatloaf dinner, mashed potatoes and gravy, or they got a couple lunch specials for soups. Homemade navy bean ham soup with a fried ham sandwich, or they got that grilled cheese and tomato soup. Breaded walleye fingers, one of my absolute favorites, or their summer salad. 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You got to get in there. Ain't a Bad Life coming up by Thomas Rhett, KJ Country 96.5.
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Today's Best Country, KJ Country 96.5, Last Night Lonely, John Party. Let's keep it rolling. Here's one by Cody Johnson. This is The Fall. Today's Best Country, KJ Country 96.5. Hope you're having a great Monday.

0: Today's Best Country, KJ Country 96.5, Tim McGraw, Real Good Man. It's 11:50 and currently still a little bit chilly, but we're getting closer to 74 as the high today. Currently about 60, dropping down tonight, 57, mostly cloudy, and going to be a rainy and chilly day tomorrow with a high of 65. Now I've got our ever faithful news director, Derek Sidian from the KBRF Newsroom in here. Derek, how you doing today?
1: Doing pretty good. Love to see that sun.
0: Yes, sir, indeed. I am a big fan. Love the mid-70s with a breeze. That's my favorite type of weather.
1: Indeed.
0: And I know I'm getting older when you're excited for the weather.
1: Yes.
0: Excited for the weather. So what's happening in the news today, Derek?
1: Well, Zach, a man from Browerville is in custody for threatening a Staples police officer with a knife and fleeing the scene. On Monday, 49-year-old Paul David DeBoer made his first court appearance and was charged with second-degree assault, among other charges. Todd County prosecutors say that at around 9:23 last Thursday night, a Staples police officer saw DeBoer walking along 12th Street Northeast and was informed by dispatch that he had a body-only warrant. The officer told DeBoer to not walk away from them, then DeBoer turned around and pulled the knife from his hip. He was instructed to drop the knife, which DeBoer responded to by squatting down and saying, quote, "Come take it from me," end quote. Court documents say other law enforcement arrived on the scene, and after multiple attempts to get DeBoer to drop the knife, officers fired rubber bullets at him. DeBoer began running, leading officers on a foot chase through residential yards. A state trooper deployed his taser, sending DeBoer to the ground. DeBoer then threw the knife at a Todd County Sergeant's squad car, narrowly missing the sergeant who was outside the vehicle. Three officers then struggled to get DeBoer into handcuffs as he continued to resist. DeBoer requested to be taken to the hospital where he was evaluated before being transferred to the Todd County Detention Center. For KBRFradio.com News, I'm Derek Sidian. 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
3: Good morning. I'm Jamie Dickerman with a market update on the Red River Farm Network. Grain markets continuing to react to shifting developments in the Middle East, while livestock finding some support from strong cash trade, improving demand expectations. Total Farm Marketing market analyst Brian Doherty says the Iran peace agreement took some of the premium out of the commodity markets.
4: And the energy complex took a big, big is relative, right? It took a setback in price and sort of took the air out of the balloon for commodities, as did good weather. And good numbers on the weekly crop progress. And all of a sudden, you know, this morning we see after the pause session, beans jump up 20 plus cents, currently trading about a dime higher, corn about a penny higher, but corn is five or six higher on. From what we can gather, talk that Sinnel Grain, it's China's arm that buys grains and balances supplies of grain in their country, was inquiring about beans through COFCO, which is the Chinese buying arm, so in the United States. So that's rumor, and beans are higher on that. So a lot of jumpiness here lately.
3: Doherty says cattle futures are gaining some momentum with cash markets continuing to lead the way.
4: Yeah, really picking up some steam, and it's one of those markets where six, seven sessions ago, it just felt like the cattle tried to probe the bottom side August twice, tried to push under the 100-day moving average. Both days that it did that, it rallied back on strong gains for the session. And then now just really starting to take off.
3: Total Farm Marketing market analyst Brian Doherty. Reporting agriculture's business, this is the Red River Farm Network.
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Country 96.5, Lady A, Need You Now. I'm Zach Daniels. Happy Tuesday. It is 12:10, and we are getting through the afternoon. Feeling good. Let's keep it going. Here's Shaboozy with good news.

0: Today's Best Country, KJ Country 96.5, Good News by Shaboozy. It's 12:16, feeling good, and a high of 74 today is the temp. And looking at currently about 60, dropping down 57 tonight, mostly cloudy, with tomorrow 65 and some rain and possible thunderstorm. So we got a couple of great contests going on right now. The Lakes Gem giveaway. 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I'll talk about that later. Coming up, Jelly Roll. Still wondering, why are they getting divorced? 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
4: This is your I-94 Ramp Cone Zone update. The 210 I-94 ramp is closed. The interchange ramps will be closed to all travelers during construction, and traffic to and from Highway 210 in Fergus Falls will be detoured to the County Road 1 / Tower Road. Highway 210 will remain open for travelers during construction. Traffic will shift to one side of the bridge and will be reduced to one lane in each direction. For construction updates, visit the Fergus Falls Chamber at fergusfalls.com and click on the Cone Zone. 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

Kid Your Country 96.5, Jelly Roll Save Me, featuring Lenny Wilson. I'm Zach Daniels. Hope you're having a good Tuesday. Nice day out. 74 is the high, mostly sunny. Other than that, here's Jason Aldean, KJ Country 96.5.

0: Today's Best Country, KJ Country 96.5, Brett Eldridge with Beat of the Music. 12:30 and 66 out. We got a high of 74 today, tonight 57. And a little bit of rain tomorrow. Looks like some showers and thunderstorms with a high of 65 tomorrow. So we got a couple contests I want to talk to you about. The Star Spangled Summer Giveaway. And it's all part of America's big 250th this year. 4th of July is going to be a good one. And we're kind of doing it in the red, white, and blue style. We've got the Star Spangled Giveaway powered by Dakota Magic. And it's an incredible stay-and-play package for two people. And that's a golf stay-and-play package, a one-night hotel stay, 18 holes of golf with a cart for two. And that's my favorite part about golf, is driving the golf cart. That's food and drink vouchers and $10 in free play per person. So maybe you get a shot at winning big and then hit big at the casino. You want in? 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Now, I was talking about it earlier today, this whole Jelly Roll Bunny XO divorce, and I'm a big fan of Jelly Roll, and I'm a fan of Bunny XO. As she, not only is she a content creator, I watch her podcast and stuff. She's kind of a smoke wagon, too. And it makes me wonder what's going on. Like, what's the behind-the-scenes story as to why he filed for divorce? Is it because he lost the weight? And maybe he's kind of looking around? Maybe some green grass, greener grasses, I guess? Maybe it's in his eyes? I don't know. But I want your thoughts. Text me and let me know what you think is the whole reason behind the divorce. 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Let me know what you think about this whole Jelly Roll divorce thing. I got Jordan Davis coming up. 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

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Turn This Truck Around, Jordan Davis. I got one for you. Here's Josh Ross. Hate How You Look.

0: Today's Best Country, KJ Country 96.5, Tyler Hubbard's Park, 1249 and 74 is the high today. Currently, we're sitting at 67. So, you remember Back to the Future, the movie? Everybody does, right? Well, Michael J. Fox is coming back, and not the way you think. He's actually going to be voicing the main character of Dougie in the upcoming, computer-generated animated movie Dragoons, according to the studio. Dougie's an overlooked, ordinary worker at WizCorp, who, after a strange accident, discovers that his apprentice, Dart, has been transformed into a dragon. Now, I know it seems a little bit nerdy that I kind of go into that detail, but it's fun. I love movies, actually, to be perfectly honest. And Michael J. Fox, he was a great actor back in the day, obviously. If you don't know, he had Parkinson's, and then after his... he's been battling it ongoing. And it just got worse and worse to a point where he had to actually step away from acting. Boy, what a great actor, though. Anyways, moving right along. Hope you're having a great day. I got Carrie Underwood coming up for you, Morgan Wallen, and more. 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
1: For KBRFradio.com News, I'm Derek Sidian. Construction on the Highway 210 I-94 interchange reconstruction project pushes forward as crews prepare for head-to-head traffic on the interstate starting Wednesday. MnDOT engineer Jesse Miller says traffic will be moved to the southbound side of the interstate to allow crews to bring the bridge beams in and install them on the east side. Along with the bridge work, crews are progressing on getting Highway 210 ready for pavement, which Miller says could begin in as soon as 3 weeks. Miller says the project is progressing on schedule, with crews adapting to some minor weather delays last week. News updates on the Highway 210 I-94 interchange reconstruction project are powered by Falls Laundromat and Vector Windows. For KBRFradio.com News, I'm Derek Sidian. 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

Today's Best Country, KJ Country 96.5, Craig Morgan, That's What I Love About Sunday. I'm going to keep it going for you with a song by Tucker Wetmore. Here's Brunette, KJ Country 96.5. Oh, no.

0: Today's Best Country, KJ Country 96.5, Change My Mind, Riley Green. So I've got a really nice contest where you can get a shot at a three-day VIP pass, camping, and reserve site for Lakes Jam. Yes, indeed. If you want the hookup, we've got the ultimate Lakes Jam experience for you. You got to text the keyword jam to the KJ Country text line, though. 218-332-0965. That's J-A-M to 332-0965. And that will get you signed up for a chance at the VIP package for Lakes Jam, June 24th through the 27th. That sounds like a good time, if you ask me. So, this is kind of interesting. Netflix renewed Tina Fey's series, The Four Seasons, for a third season. The platform renewed on Monday, shortly after season two premiered on May 28th. That's a good comedy drama. I've got the band Perry coming up for you. KJ Country 96.5.
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Got the details on the Star Spangled Summer giveaway. I'll share that with you after Morgan Wallen. 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

0: Today's Best Country, KJ Country 96.5, Don't We, by Morgan Wallen. I'm Zach Daniels, and I have got a great giveaway for you. This is the Star Spangled Summer Giveaway, powered by Dakota Magic. 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We're going big on this one. 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

0: Today's Best Country, KJ Country 96.5. I Love This Bar by my man, Toby Keith. I'm Zach Daniels, and I am signing off for the day, but don't worry, I'll be back tomorrow with more fun, excitement, and great music. I got Chris Jansen, Kenny Chesney all lined up, and more after the break. KJ Country 96.5, have a great day, stay safe, and as always, God bless you. We'll talk more tomorrow.
1: 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Construction on the Highway 210 on 94 Interchange Reconstruction Project pushes forward as crews prepare for head-to-head traffic on the interstate starting Wednesday. MnDOT engineer Jesse Miller says traffic will be moved to the southbound side of the interstate to allow crews to bring the bridge beams in and install them on the east side. Along with the bridge work, crews are progressing on getting Highway 210 ready for pavement, which Miller says could begin in as soon as 3 weeks. Miller says the project is progressing on schedule, with crews adapting to some minor weather delays last week. News updates on the Highway 210 I-94 Interchange Reconstruction Project are powered by Falls Laundromat and Vector Windows. For KBRFradio.com News, I'm Derek Sidian. 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
3: Good afternoon. I'm Jamie Dickerman with a market update on the Red River Farm Network. Grain and livestock futures finishing higher. Soybean prices leading the way. And reports China may be preparing to make additional U.S. soybean purchases. Bolt Marketing President Dwayne Bussey.
4: Rub my eyes and wonder what I was seeing here. Because at 7:45 when we had the morning break from the night session to the day session, we had soybeans down about 10 cents. It felt like one of those typical summer days where the weather's good, markets will grind lower, and all of a sudden, bang, at 8:30 when the day trade opened, we were up 15 cents in beans, and that pulled corn up as well. I think we were up as much as 20-some cents in beans, 7 cents in corn. The news that's out there is just a rumor mill, but it's still fun, that China's government, Sinograin, is looking into buying U.S. soybeans for late 2026 and early 2027. Now, you know, that's good, positive news, but well, they better be looking to buy beans from us, because if they're going to buy 25 million metric ton like the deal says, that they were going to have to get started pretty soon. But that really reversed the market course here today.
3: Cattle futures posting another strong session.
4: I think we got to step back and look at the bigger picture of that market. You know, feeders were at $380. We dropped to $340. On anticipation of screw worm. And so when it finally got confirmed and people realized it didn't change supply and the media didn't run with it with a negative type story, we've been able to recover back because supply and demand hasn't really changed. So yeah, really up solid here today. But now we got feeders above the cash index. So I guess moving forward, I'm going to say that the cash market has to prove it now. We don't have this big discount futures to cash. Now the cash is going to have to come up if we're going to keep this rally going.
3: Bolt Marketing President Dwayne Bussey. This is the Red River Farm Network.
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0: For KBRFradio.com News, I'm Derek Sidian. Construction on the Highway 210 and 94 Interchange Reconstruction Project pushes forward as crews prepare for head-to-head traffic on the interstate starting Wednesday. MnDOT engineer Jesse Miller says traffic will be moved to the southbound side of the interstate to allow crews to bring the bridge beams in and install them on the east side. Along with the bridge work, crews are progressing on getting Highway 210 ready for pavement, which Miller says could begin in as soon as 3 weeks. Miller says the project is progressing on schedule, with crews adapting to some minor weather delays last week. 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
1: For KBRFradio.com News, I'm Derek Sidian. Construction on the Highway 210 I-94 interchange reconstruction project pushes forward as crews prepare for head-to-head traffic on the interstate starting Wednesday. MnDOT engineer Jesse Miller says traffic will be moved to the southbound side of the interstate to allow crews to bring the bridge beams in and install them on the east side. Along with the bridge work, crews are progressing on getting Highway 210 ready for pavement, which Miller says could begin in as soon as 3 weeks. Miller says the project is progressing on schedule, with crews adapting to some minor weather delays last week. News updates on the Highway 210 I-94 interchange reconstruction project are powered by Falls Laundromat and Vector Windows. For KBRFradio.com News, I'm Derek Sidian. 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
1: For KBRFradio.com News, I'm Derek Sidian. Construction on the Highway 210 I-94 interchange reconstruction project pushes forward as crews prepare for head-to-head traffic on the interstate starting Wednesday. MnDOT engineer Jesse Miller says traffic will be moved to the southbound side of the interstate to allow crews to bring the bridge beams in and install them on the east side. Along with the bridge work, crews are progressing on getting Highway 210 ready for pavement, which Miller says could begin in as soon as 3 weeks. Miller says the project is progressing on schedule, with crews adapting to some minor weather delays last week. News updates on the Highway 210 I-94 interchange reconstruction project are powered by Falls Laundromat and Vector Windows. For KBRFradio.com News, I'm Derek Sidian. 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
1: Here's your forecast on KJ Country 96.5 for tonight. Seeing occasional showers. 55 for our low. More rain continuing on into Wednesday. 68 for Wednesday's high. 68 mostly sunny Thursday. 73 with some storms possible on Friday. That's your forecast on KJ Country 96.5.
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1: 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Seeing occasional showers. 55 for our low. More rain continuing on into Wednesday. 68 for Wednesday's high. 68 mostly sunny Thursday. 73 with some storms possible on Friday. That's your forecast on KJ Country 96.5.
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